0: myself I'm fine, but every quiet moment pulls me back to you.
1: Late night, he was still on my mind. Say you

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And then the same thing. Thank you for having us in our villa for the next however long he wants to go on for. It is Carl Cox in the boiler.

Oh yes, oh yes. Boiler Room TV live here from Ibiza right here. Villa Sessions takeover. Carl Cox in the house right now. How you doing, gang? You okay? 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Are you okay? That's what I thought.

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If you don't know, now you know. If you broke, then you gotta let him go. You could have anybody, any money, mo. Cause when you a boss, you could do what you want. Yeah, cause girls is players too. Yeah, yeah, cause girls is players too. Oh.

0: 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I wouldn't be calling if I didn't feel this heavy. I keep telling myself I'm fine, but every quiet moment pulls me back to you.
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1: Come on, niggas. Yeah. That nigga Zeno and this motherfucker.
2: Buck 89, what's up, baby?
1: Break it down, nigga, break it down.
2: Nigga Burns in the motherfucking house. It's not a game.
1: Queens in this motherfucker,
2: you know.
1: All my Jersey niggas.
2: All my Boston niggas.
1: My Brooklyn niggas. Brooklyn son, what up? Yeah. Holla at me, man.
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